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2: Tonight, we'll see clear skies with lows near 43. Tomorrow brings sunshine and highs near 63. Then mostly clear tomorrow night as lows settle into the mid-40s. Tuesday stays mostly sunny with a high in the low 70s and south winds near 15. Wednesday offers more sun than clouds, highs near 71, and winds turning west at 10. Thursday rounds things out, mainly sunny with a high in the upper 60s and lows around the upper 40s.

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Tonight, we'll see clear skies with lows near 43. Tomorrow brings sunshine and highs near 63. Then mostly clear tomorrow night as lows settle into the mid-40s. Tuesday stays mostly sunny with a high in the low 70s and south winds near 15. Wednesday offers more sun than clouds, highs near 71, and winds turning west at 10. Thursday rounds things out, mainly sunny with a high in the upper 60s and lows around the upper 40s.

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2: Tonight, we're looking at clear skies with lows dipping to 45. Tomorrow stays clear, topping out near 64. And tomorrow night brings a few clouds with lows once again in the mid-40s. Tuesday is mostly clear, reaching the low 70s on a south wind at 15. Wednesday turns mostly sunny with highs near 71 as winds shift west at 10. Thursday, a few clouds move through, highs in the upper 60s and lows around the upper 40s.

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2: Tonight, we're looking at clear skies with lows dipping to 45. Tomorrow stays clear, topping out near 64. And tomorrow night brings a few clouds with lows once again in the mid-40s. Tuesday is mostly clear, reaching the low 70s on a south wind at 15. Wednesday turns mostly sunny with highs near 71 as winds shift west at 10. Thursday, a few clouds move through, highs in the upper 60s and lows around the upper 40s.

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4: Tonight, we're looking at clear skies with lows dipping to 45. Tomorrow stays clear, topping out near 64. And tomorrow night brings a few clouds with lows once again in the mid-40s. Tuesday is mostly clear, reaching the low 70s on a south wind at 15. Wednesday turns mostly sunny with highs near 71 as winds shift west at 10. Thursday, a few clouds move through, highs in the upper 60s and lows around the upper 40s.

mighty long time, but I'm here to tell you, there's something else. The afterworld. A world of never-ending happiness. 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

your cigarette break. It's like 10,000 spoons when all you need is a knife. 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And isn't it ironic?

Clear skies hold through the rest of the night with lows near 45. Today stays clear as temperatures climb to 63. Tonight turns mostly clear, a low in the upper 40s. Tomorrow brings mainly sunny skies, highs in the upper 60s, and a south wind at 15. Wednesday delivers sunshine, a high in the low 70s, similar lows in the upper 40s, and winds turning west at 10.

Clear skies hold through the rest of the night with lows near 45. Today stays clear as temperatures climb to 63. Tonight turns mostly clear, a low in the upper 40s. Tomorrow brings mainly sunny skies, highs in the upper 60s, and a south wind at 15. Wednesday delivers sunshine, a high in the low 70s, similar lows in the upper 40s, and winds turning west at 10.

Clear skies hold through the rest of the night with lows near 45. Today stays clear as temperatures climb to 63. Tonight turns mostly clear, a low in the upper 40s. Tomorrow brings mainly sunny skies, highs in the upper 60s, and a south wind at 15. Wednesday delivers sunshine, a high in the low 70s, similar lows in the upper 40s, and winds turning west at 10.

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1: They say the holy water's watered down, and this town's lost its faith.

Clear skies hold through the rest of the night with lows near 45. Today stays clear as temperatures climb to 63. Tonight turns mostly clear, a low in the upper 40s. Tomorrow brings mainly sunny skies, highs in the upper 60s, and a south wind at 15. Wednesday delivers sunshine, a high in the low 70s, similar lows in the upper 40s, and winds turning west at 10.

Clear skies hold through the rest of the night with lows near 45. Today stays clear as temperatures climb to 63. Tonight turns mostly clear, a low in the upper 40s. Tomorrow brings mainly sunny skies, highs in the upper 60s, and a south wind at 15. Wednesday delivers sunshine, a high in the low 70s, similar lows in the upper 40s, and winds turning west at 10.

0: Reed and Chelsea with you. Happy Monday. And yes, I do mean happy Monday if you're a Wisconsin sports fan. When do you have your teams win the whole weekend?
1: Well, it was a little touch and go there with Pack, I must say.
0: And the Brewers? The Badgers crushed. Mm-hmm. They dominated. Badgers on Saturday to start things off. Brewers then an incredible game on Saturday
1: night.
0: And then yesterday, the Packers just hold on. I mean, they're not a good football team. I'm right now they're not.
1: Okay.
0: I don't know that they can be this year, but the Brewers last night, just crazy. Jackson Chourio is a superstar, and it's really cool because, and somebody on TV said this, you know, I don't know if, I think it was Derek Jeter said it in the post game of game one, like, you don't know how many people outside of Wisconsin really know Jackson Chourio.
1: Right.
0: And now the nation gets to see, like, this guy is crazy. 22 years old.
1: Right.
0: And it was just, it was, I mean, I thought Milwaukee, I thought AmFam Field, I thought all of it just looked so great.
1: Yeah, we represented well.
0: Oh, I think the whole state just was looking great, and the weather was spectacular, and it was just...
1: What a weekend.
0: Just awesome. Yeah, what a great sports weekend. You know, we knew going in it would be a great sports weekend, but, like, you don't expect to go 4-for-4.
1: Yeah.
0: Between your teams. So we'll see. Brewers and Padres have tonight off. They'll be back at it tomorrow night out in San Diego. Hopefully the Brewers can close it out.

0: Hey, Serene and Chelsea with you. Chelsea made our daughter a pumpkin pie for her birthday. She likes pumpkin, not apple. She likes cucumbers. She likes lettuce.
1: Yeah.
0: She likes garlic croutons. She's a very interesting palate for a now three-year-old.
1: Mm-hmm.
0: And she was very happy with the pumpkin pie. It turned out really well. I did a baking kick last year, and I haven't baked anything since. Just kind of what I do.
1: Yep.
0: I do everything, and then I'm like,
1: nothing.
0: So she asked though when I was gonna make one, and so I did, and it was good. And
1: canned pumpkin.
0: I didn't even do a sugar pumpkin.
1: No,
0: Chelsea says that's unnecessary. So I'm glad I still got it. So she got that, a chocolate cake. She got chocolate cupcakes for her little school class. So she was living large, but she deserves every bit of it. She's our little sweetie pie, and 3 years old.
1: Can do no wrong, Reed says.

0: All right. Should you shut down your computer every night?
1: Yes.
0: How often are you rebooting your phone these days, Chels? Mm. I have encouraged you to do this to fix many of your problems.
1: Yikes. I got problems. I don't do my phone as often as I should.
0: If you're only rebooting your phone because it dies.
1: I know. That's really the case.
0: Not good.
1: Okay.
0: Should you shut down your computer? Does it make a difference? They say computers often run updates and maintenance overnight, so the work isn't done while you're using it. An idle PC uses only a few cents of power overnight, and sleep mode is an option. To the dads out there, let me repeat myself. It only uses a few cents of power overnight. So when you're talking about wasting money on this and that, it's pennies.
1: It matters.
0: A week.
1: It matters.
0: You can say it adds up. To what? A dollar over the course of a year?
1: It does add up.
0: Starting and stopping wears hard drives, but their ratings run in the tens of thousands of cycles, so it's not like... But I guess it's kind of hard when you keep shutting your computer off.
1: Yes.
0: But this is where Chelsea, these, it's like, we have LED lights. Mm-hmm. What do we own? WPNL? I'm like, I mean, is it penny?
1: That is something like, that was said when I was little.
0: I mean, it's like a
1: people
0: penny
1: are like
0: days.
1: WPNL, Wisconsin Power and Light.
0: I thought it was a radio station when you first said it to me.
1: That's funny.
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8: Bright sunshine today with highs near 63. Tonight, skies stay mostly clear and lows settle into the upper 40s. Tomorrow brings a few clouds, a high in the upper 60s, and a south wind at 15.

Tomorrow night turns mostly clear again. Lows in the mid-50s as the wind shifts southwest at 15. Then on Wednesday, mainly sunny skies, highs in the low 70s, lows dipping to the upper 40s, and west winds at 10.

0: There's Chelsea on Reed. Chelsea, a black bear, ate fresh baked bread from a bakery booth Saturday market. It happened while vendors were setting up last Saturday in downtown Aspen, Colorado. It's right in the downtown.
1: What?
0: Video shows the bear standing on his hind legs, eating straight off the table.
1: And what are you going to do about it? You're not going to do anything about
0: it. What are you going to say?
1: Yeah.
0: Aspen police hazed the bear until it climbed a tree. Then it left, according to Colorado Parks and Wildlife.
1: Wow.
0: Hundreds of thousands of views. You know, a bear is one of those animals can do mostly what it wants. It really has no predators. It just can kind of, and they walk around like it.
1: Yeah,
0: and they just lumber around like, what's up? You got something to say? Or, you know, I have these deer in our backyard. I mean, that eat a nibble, look up.
1: I know.
0: Eating it, look up.
1: They're afraid.
0: Run for no reason.
1: Yep.
0: Bears just come wandering through like, come at me.
1: Never thought about it that way, Reed.

0: Hey, it's Reed and Chelsea along with you. Chelsea, everybody talking Brewers this morning, and for obviously great reason, the Brewers are able to take the first two. And when you're the home team, you know, in a best of five, I mean, you got to win three.
1: Right.
0: So even if you split, which it looked like they were headed for.
1: I know.
0: That's going to put all the momentum for the Padres. So, so yeah, we've got the 8:30 game now tomorrow night because it's going to be out at Petco in San Diego. Okay. 9 o'clock on Wednesday, if needed. Hopefully, I don't need it.
1: Okay.
0: But this is where for us Wisconsinites, it's like, yeah, these are going to get late. I mean, you know, the Padres. It's easy for them. It was like 5:30 Saturday night. It was like 1 o'clock yesterday afternoon.
1: Yeah.
0: I don't know why
1: to
0: they
1: their
0: can't.
1: Body.
0: Yeah. I don't know why like. I guess 6:30 tomorrow night's not bad for them local time. You know, they want to get people to the park. Can we say one thing about the home plate umpire?
1: Sure.
0: That was, if you watched, I mean, it was terrible.
1: Okay.
0: And I actually felt bad for him because both the Padres and Brewers were like 10 for 10 or something.
1: Wow.
0: And they missed other ones that they didn't challenge. When are we just going to have robots call this thing? Like, they could stand out there if they want, like, just for, like, old time's sake. But, like, I mean...
1: I don't know, Reed.
0: It's like, well, it's a tenth of an inch. Right. But I mean, it's, you know, you could say like in football, like a holding is a little bit of up to the person.
1: Right.
0: It is a ball or it is a strike. It is not, it's like a line in tennis. You know, it's like you hit it or you didn't. We have the technology.
1: I wouldn't be good at that job.
0: No, I don't, I don't blame these guys. There's like 104 coming at them. Like I don't, but we have the ability when it's like.
1: It's like I blinked.
0: Everybody knows what it is, except...
1: What if you actually blink?
0: Well, they train themselves to not blink.
1: Well, I bet, but I'm like, what if you...
0: I feel, not to be mean to, I think it was Lance Barrett, not to be mean, it looked like he was blinking a lot. I mean, it looks like he was blinking.
1: Reed.
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0: Hey, it's Reed and Chelsea. I don't know about you, Chelsea, but I'm hearing a lot of people kind of with this congestion thing.
1: Oh.
0: And I have avoided all of it. You had a little bit of a sinus infection. You got over that very quickly. A
1: couple weeks ago.
0: So I'm just sort of waiting to get hit by this, but it has not happened yet.
1: But it's also going to be warmish this week.
0: Yeah. No,
1: So I think that would hopefully keep all of that stuff away.
0: Yeah, people I've been talking with just saying, you know, I hear it in their voice. I don't want them to feel self-conscious. But it would be nice to avoid that. We are going to get our flu shots here coming up soon, right?
1: Yeah, but there's talk of flu shot, like, this is the time, but we usually wait a couple weeks.
0: You want it to last to the back end of the season.
1: Right.
0: Because I have been hit by that after I got it because it
1: got too early. But everyone needs to do what they need to do.
0: Oh, let's do the obligatory consult your physician.
1: Thank you.
0: There we go with that, so we're covered. But yeah, I've avoided it so far. And then what a nice weekend it was.
1: Right.
0: And we were around people, but outside.
1: So that's fine.
0: So hopefully, you know, keep those bugs away at least for a little bit longer.

0: There's Chelsea Amreed. Everybody's so excited for the Brewers. Let's just talk a little bit of Packer football.
1: Oh, my.
0: I mean, Chelsea, I'm going to watch all these Packer games. You know, I'm going to be listening to them. I love listening to them on the radio. Kids are outside.
1: Right.
0: I'm shooting hoops with them in the driveway.
1: It's such a gorgeous weekend. Yeah. No offense. So, it's really hard to take like a noon start time and be like, we're going to sit down at noon when it's gorgeous outside. No.
0: Listening to Wayne and Larry, I enjoy that. So before the game, I said, Chelsea, they're gonna win handily.
1: You did. You're pretty confident about it.
0: I was extremely confident. And
1: how'd that go?
0: The penalties, the fumble inside the red zone. Like yesterday was a win is a good thing, but that was a terrible win.
1: Yeah.
0: I mean, an undrafted rookie quarterback. So Matt LaFleur, I hope don't get comfortable. And I think Matt's like a nice guy.
1: Mm-hmm.
0: But I mean, what was that?
1: I didn't.
0: Flip side, Badger football is back, baby. They got the bye week and they 31-3. They crushed Michigan State. I mean, so we've got a good football team in the state, and we've got an amazing baseball team.
1: So we get a little reprieve because it was a lot of sports this past week.
0: I loved it. Yeah,
1: but we get a little reprieve this weekend with no Badgers, noon Packers, and. I haven't thought honestly past Tuesday and Wednesday. With
0: I haven't
1: the Brewers,
0: thought past yeah.
1: Because
0: Wednesday.
1: I don't want to. I just want to just be in the moment with it. So
0: yeah, no, everybody's riding that Brewers high, and you know, enjoy it because like, I mean, there's so few teams left now, and for your team to do what they did,
1: right?
0: It's just so special.
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7: Two women are accused of defrauding Wisconsin Medicaid.
5: Millions of dollars in property tax increases.
8: A hike in property taxes.
9: Property taxes statewide saw the largest increase in more than three decades.
5: That's Democrat David Crowley's plan. Crowley and the Democrats seem more interested in raising taxes to fund fraud than fight fraud. Crowley raised property taxes in Milwaukee County.
10: Crowley recommends increasing the property tax levy.
5: David Crowley even wants to expand the fraud-ridden state Medicaid program.
11: Are you in favor of expanding Medicaid?
12: Oh, absolutely.
5: The David Crowley plan. Higher property taxes. More Medicaid fraud. America's PAC, paid for and is responsible for the content of this advertising, not authorized by any candidate or candidate's agent or committee.

0: What do you think, Reed?
1: I liked the tradition
0: of
1: it in Madison. And Lake Geneva is gorgeous, though.
0: Yeah.
1: Absolutely gorgeous. But I do feel like...
0: We were just there.
1: We just were this summer. Absolutely gorgeous. But I think there's always something with the boys' basketball, the football, the golf.
0: Mm-hmm.
1: You've got softball. There's just a lot of these sports that they do it in Madison. Now, Green Bay is great for girls' basketball. And so, you know, I don't mind, though, if they're going to share other parts of the state. I will say, for anybody that isn't... I mean, Lake Geneva is a hall.
0: Well, that's what I think is so nice about Madison, right? It's like, for the most part, in the middle of the state. Obviously, if you're in the way north, that's not the case. But you know what I'm saying?
1: I do. It's like very centrally located.
0: Yeah.
1: So, yeah, they are moving the 2027 State Boys Golf Championship to Geneva National in Lake Geneva. That'll be next June 7th.
0: Oh, just
1: and 8th.
0: The boys.
1: Just the boys. I'm not. University Ridge hosted the event 28 of the last 31 years.
0: Oh, my.
1: And yeah, there was just, you know, I think always something. There's such a tradition for decades.
0: Yeah.
1: But it'll be great in Lake Geneva. That's just going to be farther for people to have to travel around the state.
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8: Bright sunshine today with highs near 63. Tonight, skies stay mostly clear and lows settle into the upper 40s. Tomorrow brings a few clouds, a high in the upper 60s, and a south wind at 15. Tomorrow night turns mostly clear again, lows in the mid-50s as the wind shifts southwest at 15. Then on Wednesday, mainly sunny skies, highs in the low 70s, lows dipping to the upper 40s, and west winds at 10.

0: Hey, it's Reed and Chelsea along with you. All right, Chelsea, we've got 10 everyday habits dogs may read as rejection. We won't do all 10. We'll just do the highlights. Skipping the greeting at the door matters. Dogs want to reconnect after time apart. Now, if you're going in and out of the garage and you got to greet them every time, that can be a little frustrating. Pushing away a dog that leans on you can feel like rejection. Yes, when Chelsea pushes me away, that does feel like rejection. Stopping petting suddenly. They don't like this. I guess you got to ease off the petting.
1: Yeah, how's that?
0: Closing doors and scrolling on your phone can confuse dogs. It's not just your spouse or your kids.
1: Okay.
0: And moving a dog off the couch without giving another spot feels like it's taking away your comfort and your closeness. You know what I hear? A lot of work. And dog lovers say it's worth it.
1: It's worth it.
0: But a lot of effort. I mean, you got to find them another spot. You can't just say, hey, off the couch. I don't even do that for my kids. I'm like, my chair. I mean, I don't even do that for my kids. I can do it for my pooch.
1: It's your kids, Reed.

0: Reed Chelsea along with you. Weekend was fantastic if you're a Wisconsin sports fan.
1: Whoa.
0: We couldn't have a bad weekend because our daughter turned 3, little sweetie pie Brielle. Chelsea got her this like cotton candy cake.
1: Yeah.
0: And it was perfect. It's like a 5-inch cake, which is great. For Chelsea's birthday, we got, what, a 12-inch cake?
1: Yes, but I don't want to talk about that right now.
0: This was more than half smaller, which is perfect.
1: Yes, Reed.
0: You got Grant a little Lego set, which was nice. It's nice to get the older brother something so he doesn't feel left out.
1: He definitely felt like Brielle got a lot of attention this week.
0: Yeah, and at 7:30 last night, I'm putting together the 72-piece Lego set because the fear was he was going to wake up tomorrow and demand that we do it before the week, which was not going to happen.
1: Right.
0: But Brielle got all these little princess costumes. They had a Trial of Mon, all the Disney princesses. So, you know, she is spoiled, and she was extra spoiled.
1: Yeah, she was.
0: But
1: what are you going to do?
0: Yeah, I mean, it's... And you got a little emotional at times with her being

0: that hit me with kindergarten. So it's like different things, and you don't always know what they're going to be.
1: Well,
0: where he's like,
1: 10,
0: oh, tell me.
1: 10, 13, 16.
0: Yeah.
1: 18, 21.
0: Yeah. Maybe going to middle school.
1: And then whatever. You just have an adult kid.
0: I can't think about that right now.
1: It's a long way off.

0: on this day, you gotta look your best.
1: Well, let me introduce you to Misty. She's in room 5.
0: When it comes to the perfect spray tan, Misty is the most technically advanced booth you'll find. 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

0: There's Chelsea. I'm Reed. All right, so if you're planning to do some air travel, Thanksgiving is not as far away as you think, and if you wait too much longer, it's going to get really pricey. Christmas, New Year's, the whole thing. This says that if you haven't booked your Thanksgiving flight yet, you may want to sit down first. ABC, Good Morning America, says holiday airfares are their highest level in a decade.
1: Yeah.
0: Analysts warn travelers could keep paying higher fares for months, and that could hold even if fuel prices go down.
1: Because it takes a while, right?
0: Yeah, and I think it's labor, and I think it's just a lot of stuff. I don't think it's just the fuel.
1: Mm-hmm.
0: But, yeah, it's funny because it's hard to figure out airfare. You'll have some of these tickets, and you're like, well, that's not too bad.
1: Uh-huh.
0: And then you'll think you're taking a lesser trip, and it's super expensive.
1: Yeah,
0: and it's like, that's a terrible flight.
1: I know.
0: I'm stopping twice, and it's how much?

0: It's true, Reed.
1: So supply and demand is weird things because you can't, again, just stuff you would think would be
0: but
1: really...
0: But sometimes you can get super lucky if you're going somewhere, like, domestically.
1: Aren't you
0: I hear.
1: To?
0: I don't go anywhere. So, like, everyone's like, Chelsea, are you talking? No, I'm really... No, I don't go
1: went
0: anywhere.
1: To Florida last year, I think.
0: Okay.
1: Other than that, we don't...
0: But
1: yeah.
0: I'm not acting like I'm looking at flights or, like, going to Arizona and just having a vacay. Although... Reed, would you like to send me off on a plane?
1: One-way ticket, or what are we talking about here?
0: Whoa, that's pretty harsh for a Monday.
1: That's a joke.
0: That's too much.
1: I thought that you were looking for a joke.

0: Reed and Chelsea along with you. One of the ways I know that it's just like a huge deal is with the baseballs. Chelsea's just watching like every pitch.
1: Oh, yeah. I mean, I'm into it.
0: When Cheerio hit that walk-off, I mean, I just jumped and I was just slamming my, you know, we were in our bedroom. Like, I was slamming my hands on the bed like in excitement. We had a DVR it to watch it back just a little bit later because the kids needed attention. And
1: well,
0: so,
1: and it was Brielle's birthday. So
0: it was
1: we're doing
0: her birthday,
1: all that
0: so we're doing all the stuff, and
1: so
0: she was great.
1: We really were watching very closely there at the end.
0: Right, yeah. I mean, we were, and the Badgers and the Packers and the Brewers, like, you kind of told me, you're not going to be able to sit down and just... So I thought I did a great job having it on the phone, having the radio on in the garage. Like, I thought I did a great job. But
1: well,
0: those
1: I'm just
0: last...
1: like, how are we going to watch literally 12 hours, 15 hours right. of sports this weekend when it's so nice and, like, the kids want to do stuff and it's...
0: No, and they got to burn the energy. I mean,
1: Brielle's birthday
0: they do.
1: And...
0: I'm grilling out the brats and burgers last night. I got my phone sitting on the grill, you know, watching it.
1: Yeah.
0: And, but I said, you know, and you said, like, the last six outs, nine outs, like, let's watch it.
1: Yeah.
0: So we did, and I feel like I didn't miss anything with it, which was great. But it's hard when you're a little bit behind because you can't look at anything. I mean, I had no idea, and you had no idea, right? You had no idea?
1: No.
0: Okay, because sometimes Chelsea will take a peek at socials and see what happened, and then you'll act surprised, and you were genuinely surprised. Good. That makes me happy.
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0: Braden Chelsea with you. Happy Monday. And yes, I do mean happy Monday if you're a Wisconsin sports fan. When do you have your teams win the whole weekend?
1: Well, it was a little touch and go there with Pack, I must say.
0: And the Brewers? The Badgers crushed. Mm-hmm. They dominated. Badgers on Saturday to start things off. Brewers then an incredible game on Saturday
1: night.
0: And then yesterday, the Packers just hold on. I mean, they're not a good football team. Right now, they're not.
1: Okay.
0: I don't know that they can be this year. But the Brewers, last night, just crazy. Jackson Chourio is a superstar, and it's really cool because, and somebody on TV said this, like, you know, I don't know if, I think it was Derek Jeter said it in the post game of game one, like, you don't know how many people outside of Wisconsin really know Jackson Chourio.
1: Right.
0: And now the nation gets to see, like, this guy is crazy. 22 years old.
1: Right.
0: And I thought Milwaukee, I thought AmFam Field, I thought all of it just looked so great.
1: Yeah, we represented well.
0: Oh, I think the whole state just was looking great, and the weather was spectacular, and it was just...
1: What a weekend.
0: Just awesome. Yeah, what a great sports weekend. You know, we knew going in it would be a great sports weekend, but, like, you don't expect to go 4-for-4.
1: Yeah.
0: Between your teams. So we'll see. Brewers and Padres have tonight off. They'll be back at it tomorrow night out in San Diego. Hopefully the Brewers can close it out.
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9: Bright sunshine today with highs near 63. Tonight, skies stay mostly clear and lows settle into the upper 40s. Tomorrow brings a few clouds, a high in the upper 60s, and a south wind at 15. Tomorrow night turns mostly clear again, lows in the mid 50s as the wind shifts southwest at 15.

0: Face Reading Chelsea with you. Chelsea made our daughter a pumpkin pie for her birthday. She likes pumpkin, not apple. She likes cucumbers. She likes lettuce.
1: Yeah.
0: She likes garlic croutons. She's a very interesting palate for a now 3-year-old.
1: Mm-hmm.
0: And she was very happy with the pumpkin pie. It turned out really well. I did a baking kick last year, and I haven't baked anything since. Just kind of what I do.
1: Yep.
0: I do everything, and then I'm like,
1: nothing.
0: So, she asked though when I was going to make one, and so I did, and it was good. And
1: canned pumpkin.
0: I didn't even do a sugar pumpkin.
1: No.
0: Chelsea says that's unnecessary. So I'm glad I still got it. So she got that, a chocolate cake. She got chocolate cupcakes for her little school class. So she was living large, but she deserves every bit of it. She's our little sweetie pie and, 3 years old.
1: Can do no wrong, Reed says.

0: All right, should you shut down your computer every night?
1: Yes.
0: How often are you rebooting your phone these days, Chels? Mm. I have encouraged you to do this to fix many of your problems.
1: Yikes. I got problems. I don't do my phone as often as I should.
0: If you're only rebooting your phone because it dies?
1: I know. That's really the case.
0: Not good.
1: Okay.
0: Should you shut down your computer? Does it make a difference? They say computers often run updates and maintenance overnight, so the work isn't done while you're using it. An idle PC uses only a few cents of power overnight, and sleep mode is an option. To the dads out there, let me repeat myself. It only uses a few cents of power overnight. So when you're talking about wasting money on this and that, it's pennies.
1: It matters.
0: A week.
1: It matters.
0: You can say it adds up. To what? A dollar over the course of a year?
1: It does add up.
0: Starting and stopping wears hard drives, but their ratings run in the tens of thousands of cycles, so it's not like... But I guess it's kind of hard when you keep shutting your computer off.
1: Yes.
0: But this is where Chelsea, these, it's like, we have LED lights. Mm-hmm. What do we own? WPNL? I'm like, I mean, is it a penny?
1: That is something like, that was said when I was little.
0: I mean, it's like
1: people
0: a penny
1: are like
0: these days.
1: WPNL, Wisconsin Power and Light.
0: I thought it was a radio station when you first said it to me.
1: That's funny.
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1073 WSJY, Fort Atkinson, Janesville, Stoughton, Madison.

0: There's Chelsea on Reed. Chelsea, a black bear, ate fresh baked bread from a bakery booth Saturday market. It happened while vendors were setting up last Saturday in downtown Aspen, Colorado. It's right in the downtown.
1: What?
0: Video shows the bear standing on his hind legs, eating straight off the table.
1: And what are you going to do about it? You're not going to do anything about it.
0: What are you going to say?
1: Yeah.
0: Aspen police hazed the bear until it climbed a tree, then it left, according to Colorado Parks and Wildlife.
1: Wow.
0: Hundreds of thousands of views. You know, a bear is one of those animals can do mostly what it wants. It really has no predators. It just can kind of, and they walk around like it.
1: Yeah,
0: and
1: that's
0: they just
1: a good
0: lumber
1: point.
0: Around like, what's up? You got something to say? Or, you know, I have these deer in our backyard. I mean, that eat a nibble, look up.
1: I know.
0: Eat a nibble, look up.
1: They're afraid.
0: Run for no reason.
1: Yep.
0: Bears just come wandering through like,
1: that's,
0: come at me.
1: Never thought about it that way, Reed.

0: Hey, it's Reed and Chelsea along with you. Chelsea, everybody talking Brewers this morning, and for obviously great reason, the Brewers are able to take the first two. And when you're the home team, you know, in a best of five, I mean, you got to win three.
1: Right.
0: So even if you split, which it looked like they were headed for.
1: I know.
0: That's going to put all the momentum for the Padres. So, yeah, we've got the 8:30 game now tomorrow night because it's going to be out at Petco in San Diego. Okay. 9 o'clock on Wednesday, if needed. Hopefully, I don't need it.
1: Okay.
0: But this is where for us Wisconsinites, it's like, yeah, these are going to get late. I mean, you know, the Padres, it's easy for them. It was like 5:30 Saturday night. It was like 1 o'clock yesterday afternoon.
1: Yeah.
0: I don't know why
1: to
0: they
1: their
0: can't.
1: Body.
0: Yeah. I don't know why, like, I guess 6:30 tomorrow night's not bad for them local time. You know, they want to get people to the park. Can we say one thing about the home plate umpire?
1: Sure.
0: That was, if you watched, I mean, it was terrible.
1: Okay.
0: And I actually felt bad for him because both the Padres and Brewers were like 10 for 10 or something.
1: Wow.
0: And they missed other ones that they didn't challenge. When are we just going to have robots call this thing? Like, they could stand out there if they want, like, just for, like, old time's sake. But, like, I mean,
1: I don't know, Reed.
0: It's like, well, it's a tenth of an inch. Right. But, I mean, it's you know, you could say, like, in football, like, a holding is a little bit of up to the person.
1: Right.
0: It is a ball or it is a strike. It is not, it's like a line in tennis. You know, it's like you hit it or you didn't. We have the technology.
1: I
0: now.
1: Wouldn't be good at that job.
0: No, I don't. I don't blame these guys. You see 104 coming at him. Like, I don't.
1: Right.
0: But we have the ability when it's like.
1: It's like I blinked.
0: Everybody knows what it is, except.
1: What if you actually blink?
0: Well, they train them, Chelsea, to not blink.
1: Well, I bet, but I'm like, what if you?
0: I feel not to be mean to. I think it was Lance Barrett. Not to be mean. It looked like he was blinking a lot. I mean, it looks like he was blinking.
1: Reed.

0: Hey, it's Reed and Chelsea. I don't know about you, Chelsea, but I'm hearing a lot of people kind of with this congestion thing.
1: Oh.
0: And I have avoided all of it. You had a little bit of a sinus infection. You got over that very quickly. A
1: couple weeks ago.
0: So I'm just sort of waiting to get hit by this, but it has not happened yet.
1: But it's also going to be warmish this week.
0: Yeah. No,
1: So I think that would hopefully keep all of that stuff away.
0: Yeah, people I've been talking with just saying, you know, I hear it in their voice. I don't want them to feel self-conscious, but it would be nice to avoid that. We are going to get our flu shots here coming up soon, right?
1: Yeah, but there's talk of flu shot, like, this is the time, but we usually wait a couple weeks.
0: You want it to last to the back end of the season.
1: Right.
0: Because I have been hit by that after I got it because it
1: got too early. But everyone needs to do what they need to do.
0: Oh, let's do the obligatory consult your physician.
1: Thank you.
0: There we go with that. So we're covered. But yeah, I've avoided it so far. And then what a nice weekend it was.
1: Right.
0: And we were around people, but outside.
1: So that's fine.
0: So hopefully, you know, keep those bugs away at least for a little bit longer.
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8: Bright sunshine today with highs near 63. Tonight, skies stay mostly clear and lows settle into the upper 40s. Tomorrow brings a few clouds, a high in the upper 60s, and a south wind at 15. Tomorrow night turns mostly clear again, lows in the mid-50s as the wind shifts southwest at 15. Then on Wednesday, mainly sunny skies, highs in the low 70s, lows dipping to the upper 40s, and west winds at 10.

0: There's Chelsea. I'm Reed. Everybody's so excited for the Brewers. Let's just talk a little bit of Packer football.
1: Oh, my.
0: I mean, Chelsea, I'm going to watch all these Packer games. You know, I'm going to be listening to them. I love listening to them on the radio. Kids are outside.
1: Right.
0: I'm shooting hoops with them in the driveway.
1: Well, it's such a gorgeous weekend. Yeah. Offense. So, it's really hard to take like a noon start time and be like, we're going to sit down at noon when it's gorgeous outside. No.
0: Listening to Wayne and Larry, I enjoy that. So before the game, I said, Chelsea, they're gonna win handily.
1: You did. You're pretty confident about it.
0: I was extremely confident. And
1: how'd that go?
0: The penalties, the fumble inside the red zone. Like yesterday was a win is a good thing, but that was a terrible win.
1: Yeah.
0: I mean, an undrafted rookie quarterback. So Matt LaFleur, I hope don't get comfortable. And I think Matt's like a nice guy.
1: Mm-hmm.
0: But. Bleh, I mean, what was that?
1: I didn't.
0: Flip side, Badger football is back, baby. They got the bye week and they 31-3. They crushed Michigan State. I mean, so we've got a good football team in the state, and we've got an amazing baseball team.
1: So we get a little reprieve because it was a lot of sports this past week.
0: I loved it. Yeah,
1: but we get a little reprieve this weekend with no Badgers, noon Packers, and. I haven't thought honestly past Tuesday and Wednesday with the
0: Brewers. I haven't thought past
1: because I don't want to. I just want to just be in the moment with it. So
0: yeah, no, everybody's riding that Brewers high, and you know, enjoy it because there's so few teams left now, and for your team to do what they did,
1: right?
0: It's just so special.

0: There's Chelsea Amri. This is quite something, Chelsea. The WIAA State Championship for Golf, after more than 30 years in Madison, is heading to Lake Geneva.
1: What do you think, Reed?
0: I liked the tradition of it in Madison. And Lake Geneva is gorgeous, though.
1: Yeah.
0: Absolutely gorgeous. But I do feel like...
1: We were just there.
0: We just were this summer. Absolutely gorgeous. But I think there's always something with the boys' basketball, the football, the golf.
1: Mm-hmm.
0: You've got softball. There's just a lot of these sports that they do it in Madison. Now, Green Bay is great for girls' basketball. And so, you know, I don't mind, though, if they're going to share other parts of the state. I will say, for anybody that isn't... I mean, Lake Geneva is a haul.
1: Well, that's what I think is so nice about Madison, right? It's like, for the most part, in the middle of the state. Obviously, if you're in the way north, that's not the case. But you know what I'm saying?
0: I do. It's like very centrally located.
1: Yeah.
0: So, yeah, they are moving the 2027 State Boys Golf Championship to Geneva National in Lake Geneva. That'll be next June 7th and 8th.
1: Oh, just the boys.
0: Just the boys. I'm not... University Ridge hosted the event 28 of the last 31 years.
1: Oh, my.
0: And, yeah, there was just, you know, I think always something... I mean, there's such a tradition for decades.
1: Yeah.
0: But it'll be great in Lake Geneva. That's just going to be farther for people to have to travel around the state.
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0: Hey, it's Reed and Chelsea along with you. All right, Chelsea, we've got 10 everyday habits dogs may read as rejection. We won't do all 10. What? We'll just do the highlights. Skipping the greeting at the door matters. Dogs want to reconnect after time apart. Now, if you're going in and out of the garage and you got to greet them every time, that can be a little frustrating. Pushing away a dog that leans on you can feel like rejection. Yes, when Chelsea pushes me away, that does feel like rejection. Stopping petting suddenly. They don't like this. I guess you got to ease off the petting.
1: Yeah, how's that?
0: Closing doors and scrolling on your phone can confuse dogs. It's not just your spouse or your kids.
1: Okay.
0: And moving a dog off the couch without giving another spot feels like it's taking away your comfort and your closeness. You know what I hear? A lot of work. And dog lovers say it's worth it.
1: It's worth it.
0: But a lot of effort. I mean, you got to find them another spot. You can't just say, hey, off the couch. I don't even do that for my kids. I'm like, my chair. I mean, I don't even do that for my kids. I could do it for my pooch.
1: It's your kids, Reed.

0: Reed and Chelsea, along with you. Weekend was fantastic if you're a Wisconsin sports fan.
1: Whoa.
0: We couldn't have a bad weekend because our daughter turned 3, little sweetie pie Brielle. Chelsea got her this like cotton candy cake.
1: Yeah.
0: And it was perfect. It's like a 5-inch cake, which is great. For Chelsea's birthday, we got, what, a 12-inch cake?
1: Yes, but I don't want to talk about that right now.
0: This was more than half smaller, which is perfect.
1: Yes, Reed.
0: You got Grant a little Lego set, which was nice. It's nice to get the older brother something so he doesn't feel left out.
1: He definitely felt like Braille got a lot of attention this week.
0: Yeah, and at 7:30 last night, I'm putting together the 72-piece Lego set because the fear was he was going to wake up tomorrow and demand that we do it before the week, which was not going to happen.
1: Right.
0: But Brielle got all these little princess costumes. They had Trial of Mon, all the Disney princesses. So, you know, she is spoiled, and she was extra spoiled.
1: Yeah, she was.
0: But
1: what are you going to do?
0: Yeah, I mean, it's... And you got a little emotional at times with her being 3.
1: Yeah, it's like she's not that, like, little... I don't really think of her as a toddler anymore. I don't know what the, like... If it's for the cutoff for a toddler, I don't know. But in my eyes, she's so grown up and, like, so articulate and stuff. It's like you're not...
0: Yeah, she speaks very well. She'll have full conversations with you, so...
1: She's, in my opinion, much more articulate for, like, her age.
0: I agree. Yeah, I agree, which can throw you off a little bit.
1: Yeah. So it's weird.
0: She's only 3.
1: I know.
0: A very, very young, Chels.
1: Still, Reed, a mom gets emotional.
0: Yeah, I was like, what a fun weekend this is. And Chelsea's like, I'm okay too. Like,
1: I won't be emotional about Grant with 6. That hit me with kindergarten. So it's like different things and you don't always know what they're going to be.
0: Well, Reed's
1: like,
0: 10,
1: oh, tell me.
0: 10, 13, 16.
1: Yeah.
0: 18, 21.
1: Yeah. Maybe going to middle school.
0: And then whatever. You just have an adult kid.
1: I can't think about that right now.
0: It's a long way off.
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3: Two women are accused of defrauding Wisconsin Medicaid.
1: Millions of dollars in property tax increases.
4: A hike in property taxes.
5: Property taxes statewide saw the largest increase in more than three decades.
1: That's Democrat David Crowley's plan. Crowley and the Democrats seem more interested in raising taxes to fund fraud than fight fraud. Crowley raised property taxes in Milwaukee County.
6: Crowley recommends increasing the property tax levy.
1: David Crowley even wants to expand the fraud-ridden state Medicaid program.
7: Are you in favor of expanding Medicaid?
8: Oh, absolutely.
1: The David Crowley plan. Higher property taxes. More Medicaid fraud. America's PAC, paid for and is responsible for the content of this advertising, not authorized by any candidate or candidate's agent or committee.

0: There's Chelsea on Reed. All right, so if you're planning to do some air travel, Thanksgiving is not as far away as you think, and if you wait too much longer, it's going to get really pricey. Christmas, New Year's, the whole thing. This says that if you haven't booked your Thanksgiving flight yet, you may want to sit down first. ABC Good Morning America says holiday airfares are their highest level in a decade.
1: Yeah.
0: Analysts warn travelers could keep paying higher fares for months, and that could hold even if fuel prices go down.
1: Because it takes a while, right?
0: Yeah, and I think it's labor, and I think it's just a lot of stuff. I don't think it's just the fuel.
1: Mm-hmm.
0: But it's funny because it's hard to figure out airfare. You'll have some of these tickets and you're like, well, that's not too bad.
1: Uh-huh.
0: And then you'll think you're taking a lesser trip, and it's super expensive.
1: Yeah,
0: and it's like, that's a terrible flight.
1: I know.
0: I'm stopping twice and it's how much?
1: It's true, Breen.
0: So supply and demand is weird things because you can't, again, just stuff you would think would be
1: sometimes you can get super lucky if you're going somewhere like domestically.
0: Aren't you
1: I don't go anywhere. So like everyone's like, Chelsea, are you talking? No, I'm really, I don't go
0: anywhere. Went to Florida last year, I think.
1: Okay.
0: Other than that, we don't,
1: I'm not acting like I'm looking at flights or like going to Arizona and just having a vacay. Although, Reed, would you like to send me off on a plane?
0: One-way ticket, or what are we talking about here?
1: Whoa, that's pretty harsh for a Monday.
0: That's a joke.
1: That's too much.
0: I thought
1: today.
0: That you were looking for a joke.
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1: You know what I hate? 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
1: And it's not Jenna Jacobson.
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3: Bright sunshine today with highs near 63. Tonight, skies stay mostly clear and lows settle into the upper 40s. Tomorrow brings a few clouds, a high in the upper 60s, and a south wind at 15. Tomorrow night turns mostly clear again, lows in the mid-50s as the wind shifts southwest at 15. Then on Wednesday, mainly sunny skies, highs in the low 70s, lows dipping to the upper 40s, and west winds at 10.

0: Reading Chelsea along with you. One of the ways I know that it's just like a huge deal is with the baseballs. Chelsea's just watching like every pitch.
1: Oh, yeah. I'm into it.
0: When Cheerio hit that walk-off, I mean, I just jumped and I was just slamming my, you know, we're in our bedroom, like, slamming my hands on the bed like in excitement. We had a DVR it to watch it back just a little bit later because the kids needed attention.
1: And it was Brielle's birthday. So
0: it was
1: doing
0: her birthday,
1: all that
0: so we're doing all the stuff, and
1: so
0: she was great.
1: We really were watching very closely there at the end.
0: Right, yeah. I mean, we were, and the Badgers and the Packers and the Brewers, like, you kind of told me, you're not going to be able to sit down and just... So I thought I did a great job having it on the phone, having the radio on in the garage. Like, I thought I did a great job. But
1: how are we going to watch literally 12 hours, 15 hours of sports this weekend when it's so nice and, like, the kids want to do stuff and it's...
0: No, and they got to burn the energy. I mean,
1: Brielle's birthday
0: and... I'm grilling out the brats and burgers last night. I got my phone sitting on the grill, you know, watching it.
1: Yeah.
0: But I said, you know, and you said, like, the last six outs, nine outs, like, let's watch it.
1: Yeah.
0: So we did, and I feel like I didn't miss anything with it, which was great. But it's hard when you're a little bit behind because you can't look at anything. I mean, I had no idea, and you had no idea, right? You had no idea?
1: No.
0: Okay. Because sometimes Chelsea will take a peek at socials and see what happened, and then you'll act surprised, and you were genuinely surprised. Good. That makes me happy.
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6: Bright sunshine today with highs near 63. Tonight, skies stay mostly clear and lows settle into the upper 40s. Tomorrow brings a few clouds, a high in the upper 60s, and a south wind at 15. Tomorrow night turns mostly clear again, lows in the mid-50s as the wind shifts southwest at 15. Then on Wednesday, mainly sunny skies, highs in the low 70s, lows dipping to the upper 40s, and west winds at 10.

107.3 WSJY. Jumpin'. That is Destiny's Child. That song was part of the album that really launched Destiny's Child into another level. And more than 25 years later, it's still one of those songs where the opening hits and you immediately know what's coming. Jesse Guerin on the air. Happy Monday. It is October 5th of 2026. Got a lot of great stuff coming at you in the next couple of minutes. Heart, Pink, Bruno Mars, Kelly Clarkson. And right now, let's take it back to the early 90s. A song the singer almost didn't want to record. She thought the lyrics were a little too sentimental. But the people around her convinced her to give it a chance. Good thing they did, because it became one of her signature songs. From the movie of the same name, this is Mariah Carey and Hero, 107.3 WSJY.

107.3 WSJY. Bruno Mars, I Just Might. And if you've been thinking, I just might work out today, good news, you might already be doing it. A survey of 2,000 adults found 98% believe everyday activities can count as exercise. Walking around the neighborhood topped the list, then taking the stairs, yard work, and even grocery shopping. Which feels especially appropriate around the region right now because it's October. You rake the yard, haul the bags around, walk the neighborhood to enjoy the fall weather. That's movement. And 42% even count grocery shopping. So if you carried every bag from the car into the house in one trip, that's not laziness. That is advanced training. 107.3 WSJY with Pink.

1073 WSJY. Kenny Loggins with Danger Zone. And apparently, there's another danger zone we need to talk about, the average American's fiber intake. A new report found only 6% of adults are getting enough. Women ages 19 to 50 should get about 25 grams a day, but the average is closer to 15. And fixing that doesn't have to be complicated. Pears, raspberries, dates, chickpeas, artichoke hearts, and whole grain bread can all help. Just spread it out throughout the day. So next time you're grocery shopping, maybe toss a pear in the cart, because Danger Zone is a fantastic song. It should not describe your digestive system, though. 107.3 WSJY. It's Toto, Africa.

107.3 WSJY. Christina Perry, 1,000 years. Okay, when you need new clothes, which are you? I need to try this on first, or just send it to my house and I'll deal with the consequences later. Well, new survey data says that shopping in person still has a slight edge. About 34% of adults mostly or always buy clothes and shoes in stores. 27% primarily shop online, and another 34% bounce between the two. And this seems to be especially popular here in our part of the country. Iowa is one of the states where in-person shopping is particularly strong. I'm with the try-it-on crowd because apparently a medium can mean 9 completely different things depending on who made the shirt. I don't need that kind of suspense in my life. 107.3 WSJY. Coming at

0: at you after the break. A newer one from Taylor Swift.
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107.3 WSJY. You too. I still haven't found what I'm looking for. Maybe Bono just hasn't found the right coffee order yet. Although apparently we're all going to judge him once he does. A poll of coffee drinkers found 1 in 3 admits judging somebody based on what they put in their coffee. And nearly a quarter of us have actually kept our own order quiet because we thought somebody else would judge us. And some people are getting creative. Maple syrup, butter, peanuts, caramel, extra sugar. Plus, coffee isn't just a morning thing anymore. Plenty of us are drinking it later in the day, too. You know, my coffee order, I'll be honest with you, I tend to drink it with something like Splenda or Equal, some low-calorie, a sweetener along with, believe it or not, oat milk or almond milk. So, yeah, there you go. Now you know more about me than a lot of people. But I do need to know this about you. What is your coffee order? And this is a safe place. Unless you say peanuts, then I have follow-up questions. 107.3 WSJY.

0: 107.3 WSJY. He played a show in Milwaukee back over the summer. That is Benson Boone. Sorry, I'm here for someone else. And you know that little dog who acts like he's 10 feet tall? Turns out maybe we have been underestimating him. There's a 13-month-old Chihuahua named Commando training for search and rescue work with Mexico's National Guard. He's also their mascot. And this little guy has the full uniform, miniature goggles, tactical vest, helmet, even a head-mounted camera. Yeah. His trainers say Commando is proving that working dogs don't necessarily have to be big. So if you've got a Chihuahua at home around the region somewhere, you know, Fort Atkinson, Jefferson, Janesville, maybe show them this story or tell them about it. Although yours is probably thinking, good for Commando. I barked at the mailman today. We all contribute differently. 107.3 WSJY coming at you after the break. I've got some music from Alicia Keys.
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11: Property taxes statewide saw the largest increase in more than 3 decades.
7: That's Democrat David Crowley's plan. Crowley and the Democrats seem more interested in raising taxes to fund fraud than fight fraud. Crowley raised property taxes in Milwaukee County.
12: Crowley recommends increasing the property tax levy.
7: David Crowley even wants to expand the fraud-ridden state Medicaid program.
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0: 107.3 WSJY. Wilson Phillips, Hold On. More than 35 years later, that message still works pretty well for a Monday. Hold on. We're getting through it. I'm Jesse Guerin, getting you a little bit closer to lunchtime. And if you got a few errands to knock out, well, you picked a good day for it. A nice fall afternoon ahead. Your complete forecast coming up in about 2 minutes. Also, music on the way from Bryan Adams, Elena Miles. How about some Peter Gabriel? And heading your way next, one of the most famous music videos ever made. Almost Never Happened for this song. The first video for this song was so forgettable that the record company went back and spent more money creating that groundbreaking pencil sketch world that you know from the music video. You know the song I'm talking about? Well, you'll find out when I play it next. 107.3 WSJY.
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6: Clear skies today with highs approaching the low 60s. Tonight stays mostly clear as lows dip to the upper 40s. Tomorrow brings more sun than clouds, a high in the upper 60s and a south wind near 15. Tomorrow night turns pleasantly mild, lows in the mid 50s with southwest winds at 15. Wednesday looks mostly sunny with a high in the low 70s, winds west at 10 and lows dropping to the upper 40s.

0: 107.3 WSJY. Well, he may be forever young, but he does plan to retire. His farewell tour in 2027. He just announced it last week. That is Rod Stewart. Jesse Guerin on the air. And if I handed you a little extra vacation money, where's it going? Better hotel? Really good food? Or are you adding just another day and refusing to come home? A survey of 2,000 adults found 85% say luxury means something different to everybody. 55% would splurge on where they stay. 53% on food. A third would spend extra to make the vacation longer. And 25% would upgrade the actual travel. You know, I'm taking the extra day if I had the chance, because the real luxury isn't the fancy hotel room. It's waking up on a weekday morning, realizing everybody back home is going to work and you're not. You know what I mean? 107.3 WSJY.
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107.3 WSJY. That is Sia, Unstoppable. All right, we are 5 days into October now, so I feel like I can officially ask, have you figured out your costume for Halloween this year? Some of the pop culture ideas getting attention this year include Dolly Parton, Sabrina Carpenter, Pitbull, Spider-Man, and characters from K-pop Demon Hunters. But I think there are two kinds of Halloween people, you know? You either want to walk into a party around the region and everybody immediately know who you are, or you want something so original that you spend the entire night explaining it. And if you have to explain your costume more than three times, at that point, just tell everybody you're Pitbull. 107.3 WSJY.

0: 1073 WSJY. Tate McRae, tit for tats. And Wisconsin, I think we've got a little beef with this next list. Somebody ranked America's best smelling cities, looking at bakeries, florists, candle shops, air quality, cleanliness, and green space. Boston was number one. Detroit came in at number 9, and Chicago finished at number 11. Madison, Milwaukee, apparently nobody bothered to sniff us. Neither Wisconsin City was included in the 30 cities they looked at. But maybe that's okay. Because here in Wisconsin, you can be driving along thinking, oh, what a beautiful fall day. Then you pass one farm and go, ooh, that is aggressive. We'll call it the smell of Wisconsin agriculture and leave it at that. 1073 WSJY.
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0: 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Bruce Springsteen dancing in the dark. Hard to imagine now, but Bruce wrote that one after his manager told him Born in the USA, the album, still needed a hit single. Bruce wasn't exactly thrilled with the suggestion, but he went home and wrote one anyway, and I'd say that worked out. Peaked at number 2 on the charts for The Boss. Jesse Herron on the air for your Monday afternoon. Lunch outside actually works today if you can sneak away for it. I've got your complete forecast in about 2 minutes. Also, music coming up from Louis Capaldi, Bruno Mars. How about some Prince? And heading your way next, a song that became an instant piece of pop history. It was written specifically for the winner of the very first season of a brand new TV singing competition. Nobody knew yet that the show would become a phenomenon or that this song would hit number one. Remember the song? Find out what it is when I play it. Next, 107.3 WSJY.
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4: Clear skies today with highs approaching the low 60s. Tonight stays mostly clear as lows dip to the upper 40s. Tomorrow brings more sun than clouds, a high in the upper 60s and a south wind near 15. Tomorrow night turns pleasantly mild, lows in the mid-50s with southwest winds at 15. Wednesday looks mostly sunny with a high in the low 70s, winds west at 10, and lows dropping to the upper 40s.

107.3 WSJY, the Pet Shop Boys, and their only chart topper, that is West End Girls. Quick question for you. How much actual cash do you have on you right now? And no, the three crumpled singles hiding in your car, those do not count. We're using a lot less cash than we did a decade ago. Survey data shows plenty of Americans

0: now go about an entire week without using it at all, with cards becoming the favorite for most purchases we make in person. 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I've got one from Taylor Swift.
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107.3 WSJY Pink. That is so what? Okay. I want your opinion on this one. If somebody tells you that they're an influencer for a living, do you consider that a real job?

A survey of 2,000 adults found Americans are pretty divided on it. Younger adults are much more likely to say, yeah, absolutely, that's a career. While older generations are a little more, okay, but what do you do? And I think that's the interesting part, you know, right? The definition of a career is changing. Because 20 years ago, if somebody told you, I make videos of myself trying snacks and companies pay me for it, your first question probably would have been, no, seriously, though, what do you do for work? You know what I mean? 107.3 WSJY.

town's lost its faith. Our colors will fade eventually. So if our time is running out, day after day, we'll make the mundane a masterpiece. Oh my, my, oh my, my love. I take one look at you, you're taking me out.

0: 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Alex Warren, that is ordinary. And apparently some of the most ordinary stuff you do every day might actually count as exercise. A survey of 2,000 adults found 98% believe everyday activities can give you a workout. Walk in the neighborhood was number one, followed by taking the stairs, doing yard work, and even grocery shopping, which is perfect timing in Wisconsin because October basically hands you a workout whether you ask for one or not. Raking leaves, cleaning up the yard, hauling groceries into the house, and then the wind blows all the leaves back onto your lawn. Congratulations, your second workout starts now. 107.3 WSJY.
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3: 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Crowley raised property taxes in Milwaukee County.
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0: 107.3 WSJY, Matthew Wilder. That is Break My Stride, a song that's basically 3 minutes of refusing to let anybody ruin your day, which isn't a bad attitude to borrow for a Monday. Jesse Garin on the air with you, getting closer to the 2 o'clock hour. If the dog is staring at you like, come on, we both know you have time for the long walk. The weather's cooperating today. Your complete forecast about 90 seconds away. Also, music coming up from Katy Perry, Exposé, Billy Joel, and heading your way next, an 80s hit that was already nearly 20 years old when the band recorded it. Here's the really cool part. When they first made their version, they didn't even have the record handy. They reportedly had a friend read the lyrics to them over the phone, and they reconstructed the song from memory. Think you know the song I'm talking about? Well, you'll find out when I play it next. 107.3 WSJY.
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2: Clear skies today with highs approaching the low 60s. Tonight stays mostly clear as lows dip to the upper 40s. Tomorrow brings more sun than clouds, a high in the upper 60s, and a south wind near 15. Tomorrow night turns pleasantly mild, lows in the mid-50s with southwest winds at 15. Wednesday looks mostly sunny with a high in the low 70s, winds west at 10, and lows dropping to the upper 40s.

0: 107.3 WSJY. Some early Beyonce with Destiny's Child. That is Say My Name. And here's one of those little health things that sounds way more manageable once you hear what actually counts. A new report found only 6% of American adults are getting enough fiber. Women ages 19 to 50 should get about 25 grams a day, but the average woman is only getting around 15. And you don't have to overhaul the fridge. Pears, raspberries, dates, chickpeas, artichoke hearts, and whole grain bread are all easy ways to sneak more in. Experts say just spread it throughout the day. So maybe it's not about completely changing what you eat, just making a couple smarter swaps. Although 6%, I feel like fiber deserves a better publicist. 107.3 WSJY coming at you in about 2 minutes. I've got one from Teddy Swims.
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107.3 WSJY, the Thompson Twins. That is Hold Me Now. I'm Jesse Guerin, and you know, I think clothes are one of the last things the internet has it completely convinced us to buy from the couch. You know what I mean? New survey data shows in-person shopping still has a slight edge. About 34% of adults mostly or always buy their clothes and shoes in a store. 27 primarily shop online, and another 34% go back and forth between the two. That's kind of where I am. Our neighbors in Iowa are especially big on the in-person clothes shopping, and I can totally understand why. Sometimes you need to stand in front of an actual mirror and see what you're getting yourself into, because that shirt looked amazing on the model online. Yeah, apparently he and I have very different relationships with carbohydrates. 107.3 WSJY. Taylor Swift, it's Delicate.

0: 107.3 WSJY, the weekend that is Cry For Me. I'm Jesse Guerin, and we are officially far enough into October that if you're going to put together a really good Halloween costume, you probably need to start thinking about it, right? And this year's pop culture suggestions are kind of all over the place. Dolly Parton, Sabrina Carpenter, Pitbull, Spider-Man, and characters from K-pop Demon Hunters. But here's my question. Do you want to be something everybody at the Halloween party around the region recognizes immediately? Or are you the person who wants nobody else wearing your costume? Because there is a third option. Wait until October 30th, panic, grab whatever's left at the store and spend Halloween telling people, I'm an evil nurse. We've all been there, right? 107.3 WSJY coming at you in about 2 minutes. I've got music from Phil Collins.
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2: 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Crowley raised property taxes in Milwaukee County.
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0: 107.3 WSJY, The Outfield and Your Love. You know, somehow that opening guitar still sounds like it's about to turn an ordinary afternoon into the closing scene of an 80s movie. Jesse Garin here, getting you a little bit closer to the 3 o'clock hour. If there's anything still sitting on your outdoor to-do list, Wisconsin's giving you a pretty easy fall afternoon to get after it. Your complete forecast about 90 seconds away. Bananarama, Rod Stewart, and Billy Ocean still on the way. And heading your way next, the song built around one of those late-night moments when picking up the phone is probably a terrible idea, but you do it anyway. The two singers recorded their parts separately, and when their voices were finally put together, that back and forth became one of the biggest crossover hits of its era. Think you know the song I'm talking about? Well, you'll find out when I play that next. 107.3 WSJY.
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4: Clear skies today with highs approaching the low 60s.

60s. Tonight stays mostly clear as lows dip to the upper 40s. Tomorrow brings more sun than clouds, a high in the upper 60s, and a south wind near 15. Tomorrow night turns pleasantly mild, lows in the mid-50s with southwest winds at 15. Wednesday looks mostly sunny with a high in the low 70s, winds west at 10, and lows dropping to the upper 40s.

0: 107.3 WSJY. I'm Jesse Guerin, wrapping up my time. Go placidly amid the noise and haze. Heading your way in minutes, Natalie taking over the airwaves. She'll keep you company the rest of this afternoon through the early evening. And she's got music on deck from Wham, Justin Timberlake, Journey, Vanessa Williams, and more. Enjoy the rest of your Monday, and I will talk to you tomorrow. 107.3 WSJY.
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Hey, it's Natalie, and happy Monday to you. And I know Mondays can be hard, but listen, with the way this year's been flying by, we'll be at the weekend before we know it.

0: 107.3 WSJY. Taylor Swift right there with Opalite. Taking a quick break. We'll be back in two with the Cardigans, Sarah Bareilles, and Mariah Carey.
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0: Hey, it's Natalie. Could Taylor Swift be teasing some new music? Because listen, the girl loves to drop Easter eggs. She showed up to Saturday Night Live to help Dakota Johnson on her monologue, and there were a lot of hints about friendship during that monologue. Plus, on social media, Saturday Night Live mentioned something about friends. A few of her other friends have mentioned Taylor Swift and friendship and things like that. So people are putting the clues together, thinking that that's what Friends Are For will be, the song off her next album, or maybe it's just like the friendship theme. I love Swifties. They will put this stuff together for us.
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3: Plenty of sunshine today with highs in the mid-60s. Tonight, mostly clear, lows in the upper 40s. Tomorrow turns mostly sunny, highs in the low 70s, south winds at 15. Some clouds tomorrow night, lows dipping to the mid-50s, southwest winds at 15. Wednesday stays mainly sunny, highs again in the low 70s, lows in the upper 40s, and winds shifting northwest at 10.

0: Hey, it's Natalie. You know, maybe we should take Paul Rudd's advice. Paul Rudd doesn't take his cell phone on set when he's working because it forces him to interact with his co-stars. He also says cell phones are addicting and facilitating our own destruction. You know, we spend so much time on our phones and totally get lost in the scroll sometimes. He's got a good idea. Just not taking it to work or like shoving it in a drawer or something so that we can be present and do what we need to do and not get so caught up in everything going on social media. However, it's easier said than done, right?
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Hey, it's Natalie. Well, if today has you feeling like you're already behind, remember this. You don't have to have the whole week figured out today. One step at a time, my people. You're doing Monday. Don't focus on Thursday at this point in time. And if you're frustrated because Mondays are hard, give yourself some credit, take a breath, and just focus on making it a good one.

0: 107.3 WSJY, Kehlani with Folded. I did a lot of folding of laundry this weekend. And you know what? I even got a thanks from my daughter because I did a bunch of her laundry and she noticed and she was like, thanks so much for doing so much laundry, Mom. I was like, my heart was so warm. Coming up, Janet Jackson, Taylor Swift, and Lionel Richie.
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3: Millions of dollars in Medicaid fraud.
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5: Two women are accused of defrauding Wisconsin Medicaid.
3: Millions of dollars in property tax increases.
6: A hike in property taxes.
7: Property taxes statewide saw the largest increase in more than three decades.
3: That's Democrat David Crowley's plan. Crowley and the Democrats seem more interested in raising taxes to fund fraud than fight fraud. Crowley raised property taxes in Milwaukee County.
8: Crowley recommends increasing the property tax levy.
3: David Crowley even wants to expand the fraud-ridden state Medicaid program.
9: Are you in favor of expanding Medicaid?
10: Oh, absolutely.
3: The David Crowley plan. Higher property taxes. More Medicaid fraud. America's PAC, paid for and is responsible for the content of this advertising, not authorized by any candidate or candidate's agent or committee.

0: Hey, it's Natalie. So I think that there are some really good uses of AI and some really, really bad uses of AI. But here's one that's kind of cool. Audible's using AI to make audiobooks a lot more interactive. So they've got these new features that'll let you keep track of characters, see maps and images connected to the story, which I think is good because sometimes you get a really complex story and it's like trying to keep track of all that stuff is very confusing, right? So that's pretty cool. This is where it gets a little bit weird. They're going to allow you to have real-time conversations with book characters. I don't know. That's kind of weird, don't you think? I mean, I guess it depends how far they let you go with these conversations. Like, is it about the history of their character, or are you having a conversation and getting advice from, like, Dracula?
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8: Plenty of sunshine today with highs in the mid-60s. Tonight, mostly clear, lows in the upper 40s. Tomorrow turns mostly sunny, highs in the low 70s, south winds at 15. Some clouds tomorrow night, lows dipping to the mid-50s, southwest winds at 15. Wednesday stays mainly sunny, highs again in the low 70s, lows in the upper 40s, and winds shifting northwest at 10.

0: Hey, it's Natalie. 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

Hey, it's Natalie. Coming up, your Hollywood headlines. Tony Romo's out at CBS Sports. Michael J. Fox has received one of Canada's highest honors. And Taylor Swift makes a surprise appearance on Saturday Night Live. All the details on the way.

0: Hey, it's Natalie, and here are your Hollywood headlines. Tony Romo is officially out at CBS Sports following his DUI arrest in July. He had about 4 years left on his contract and about $72 million left on his contract as well. He's likely to keep most of it. Must be nice. He gets to keep the money and not work. He says, I'm going to use this time to take a break, something I've never done before, and focus on my health and my family before moving on to my next opportunity. I'm grateful for my time with CBS Sports. Michael J. Fox just received one of Canada's highest honors. He has been promoted to Companion of the Order of Canada for his decades of advocacy and fundraising for Parkinson's research. His foundation has helped direct more than $3 billion toward funding better treatments and hopefully a cure. And Taylor Swift dropped by Saturday Night Live to help Dakota Johnson out. She dropped some hints about friends and friendship, and Swifties think that that could be a theme for her next song or possibly album. And there you go. Those are your Hollywood headlines.
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0: 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Coming up, a look at your evening weather. 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
5: Tonight stays mostly clear, lows near 50. Tomorrow brings plenty of sunshine, highs near 72, and south winds at 15, gusting to 30. Partly cloudy tomorrow night, lows in the mid-50s, southwest winds at 15. Wednesday turns mostly sunny, highs again in the low 70s as winds go northwest at 10. Thursday offers a mix of sun and clouds, highs in the mid-60s, overnight lows in the mid-40s.

0: Hey, it's Natalie. So I love my Christmas tree because I love the lights. And that's like the big part for me, right? Like I really love the lights. So my Christmas tree is up. I've got the ornaments out. I'm going to decorate it for Halloween with the Nightmare Before Christmas decorations. And I got these new lights to put on my tree because my tree's lights are not doing great these days. So these new lights, I can program them and they can do all kinds of different colors and shapes and patterns and all kinds of good stuff. I put them on my tree, turned them to purple and orange because that's very Halloween-ish. 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It's going to be magical. Last year it was magical. It's going to be even more magical this year. But now that I have the new lights on the tree and they can do so many different color patterns and everything, my husband's like, oh, this tree's never coming down, is it? No, because I can change the colors for every holiday.
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11: Property taxes statewide saw the largest increase in more than three decades.
7: That's Democrat David Crowley's plan. Crowley and the Democrats seem more interested in raising taxes to fund fraud than fight fraud. Crowley raised property taxes in Milwaukee County.
12: Crowley recommends increasing the property tax levy.
7: David Crowley even wants to expand the fraud-ridden state Medicaid program.
13: Are you in favor of expanding Medicaid?
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higher property taxes, more Medicaid fraud. 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

Hey, it's Natalie. Well, apparently we're all making our lives harder by trying to do too much at once. 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We're always moving so fast, trying to get to the next thing. We need to slow down sometimes. Maybe we'll feel less stressed.

0: 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On the way, more music. Kim Wilde, Carrie Underwood, and Lady Gaga coming up in two.
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0: Hey, it's Natalie, and here's what to watch tonight. You've got Monday Night Football on ESPN with the Saints and Falcons on CBS, FBI, CIA, and Harlan Coben's Final Twist. On the CW, the series premiere of Private Eyes West Coast is with Jason Priestley and Cindy Sampson. This is their spinoff of their Canadian series Private Eyes, where the action moves from Toronto to British Columbia. Also on CBS, Law & Order Toronto, Criminal Intent. And then on Fox, you've got Celebrity Weakest Link. And there you go. That's what to watch tonight.
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4: Tonight stays mostly clear, lows near 50. Tomorrow brings plenty of sunshine, highs near 72, and south winds at 15, gusting to 30. Partly cloudy tomorrow night, lows in the mid-50s, southwest winds at 15. Wednesday turns mostly sunny, highs again in the low 70s as winds go northwest at 10. Thursday offers a mix of sun and clouds, highs in the mid-60s, overnight lows in the mid-40s.

0: Hey, it's Natalie. I am getting out of here for today. I'll catch you guys again tomorrow. You guys have a great rest of your day.
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10: That's Democrat David Crowley's plan. Crowley and the Democrats seem more interested in raising taxes to fund fraud than fight fraud. Crowley raised property taxes in Milwaukee.

0: County.
1: Crowley recommends increasing the property tax levy.
0: David Crowley even wants to expand the fraud-ridden state Medicaid program.
2: Are you in favor of expanding Medicaid?
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0: 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America's PAC, paid for and is responsible for the content of this advertising, not authorized by any candidate or candidate's agent or committee.